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Almost 10 o'clock here on this Thursday. This Wednesday. Grego here with you till just around midnight. Here's one for Paul Simon, Loves Me Like a Rock. Wednesday night with Grego on 92.7 WBLI, the greatest hits of all time.

And whatever happened, the Tuesday I'm so slow. 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

opened up his case and he said, "I'll start this show." And fire flew from his fingertips as he rosined up his bow. And he pulled the bow across the strings and it made an evil hiss. And then a band of demons